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0: 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Loving, I'm living, so we turning up. 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
5: From the Sky News Centre at 5. Schools in England will have to cut down on cookies, pizzas and chips as part of new food standards. The overhaul aimed at tackling childhood obesity and tooth decay will also require more lentils and salads on menus. Changes will be phased in from next September. There are warnings Russian drone strikes on a train just a mile from the Polish border represent an escalation. No one was injured in the attack. There are suggestions another service nearby may have been the intended target, with former Prime Minister Boris Johnson among those on board. Here's Polish Foreign Minister Radosław Sikorski.
6: It's not just knocking on the door, it's inside the house. It's not just some nuisance on the internet. We've had the arson incidents in Poland, we've had attack on the Leipzig airport, and we've had death squads sent by Putin to Britain.
5: The First Ministers of Wales, Scotland and Northern Ireland are meeting later, where they'll sign a declaration on independence. The Memorandum of Understanding is expected to push Downing Street for referendums in their respective nations. Ministers have been urged to exempt GCSE revision videos from the planned social media ban for under-16s. Content creators will travel to Westminster later. To sport, a Manchester United boss Michael Carrick feels it's worrying for football that Erling Haaland's controversial winner was allowed to stand in their 1-0 derby defeat to Manchester City in the Premier League. It had initially been ruled out for offside, but the decision was overruled by VAR.
7: We all understand what that rule means. It's pretty obvious, you know? It's pretty obvious. So I don't think there's not a tweak in the rules, where sometimes there's a little changes in you. Maybe you only hear it in the meetings, and as a general public, you're a bit confused sometimes, you know? But for that, I think it's as obvious as it gets.
5: The referee's governing body has been in touch with United, admitting an error of judgment. And finally, Rangers can look forward to a Scottish League Cup semi-final against Aberdeen after easing past rival Celtic 3-0 at Ibrox. That's the latest. I'm Chris Milligan.
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0: 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I'm currently at a luxury resort practicing beachside yoga, and I'm not leaving until I can touch my elbows with my feet. So, if you're calling about the Q4 tracking report, please call back next week, and I'll be a little less entangled and hopefully a little more enlightened.
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4: From the Sky News Centre at 6, schools will have to cut down on serving pupils cakes and cookies for pudding. New standards are being issued for England for the first time in a decade. Matt Steele has more.
5: It might not prove popular in the lunch queue, but the government's cracking down on unhealthy school dinners. Baked desserts will have to contain or be served with fruit. There'll be fewer chips and pizzas, more pulses and salads, and limits on ice cream and waffles. The aim is to tackle tooth decay and childhood obesity. Chef and campaigner Jamie Oliver says it's a brilliant day.
4: Ukraine's railway operator says a Russian drone attack at a station near the Polish border may have been aimed at Boris Johnson's train. The former Prime Minister was returning from Kiev. An investigation found some waiting for a council house in England are paying officials to move up the queue. Police in one London borough have recently made 4 arrests over alleged housing fraud. A cross-party group of MPs and peers warns artificial intelligence has the potential to seriously undermine security. Its report calls reliance on private companies to guard against it unsatisfactory. Committee Chair Labour's Alex Sobel says warnings from AI researchers it could swarm the internet should focus government's minds.
6: Can you imagine us having a pharmaceuticals industry, no regulation? That's what's happening with AI. AI could touch every possible area of life because everything is connected to the internet, and the pace of scale and change of AI is rapidly accelerating.
4: Ministers insist the UK is a world leader in AI security. In sport, Germany's Alexander Zverev is a 2-time Grand Slam tennis champion. He beat Ben Shelton in the final of the US Open. And the referee's governing bodies admitted awarding Manchester City's winning goal over rivals United yesterday was a mistake. Their Premier League derby ended 1-0. And Rangers eased past Celtic to reach the Scottish League Cup semi-final. That's the latest. I'm Laura Safe.
7: Hi, Dad.
8: How was the party? Did you enjoy it?
7: It's all right.
8: Was your friend Matt there?
7: Mm-hmm.
8: I've got to swing by Esso. Do you want anything? Coffee?
7: Oh, can I get a hot chocolate? Pack of marshmallows? Some gum?
8: Of course you can, love.
7: Thanks, Dad. Oh, I forgot to tell you. You know your mate's daughter?
9: It's easier to talk to your teenager when they're sitting next to you. Esso. It's never just a journey.
3: Getting you back to the music faster.

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0: any sauce, maybe?
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0: Maybe it's about to happen, but it ain't happening at my dinner table. I promise you that now. 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We'll find out next.
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1: 6:41, busy in the usual places this morning. The M25 anti-clockwise, you've got 15 minutes of delays at the Dartford tunnels, and the A2 as you head towards the Bean interchange, 15 minutes of queues there coming from Cobham and Strood. Elsewhere, looking okay. If that's not the case where you are, give us a call on our jam line, 01227 786 106.
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0: The biggest hits are on as we kickstart a brand new week. Welcome to Monday, the 14th of September.
1: I think I'm quite happy about how things turned out yesterday.
0: Go on.
1: I was coming home from Manchester.
0: Yeah.
1: My train was delayed. But...
0: And you were happy about that.
1: I was happy about it.
0: You were happy about that.
1: Mm.
0: You were happy. You met a man.
1: Can you imagine? How did you meet? On my late
0: delayed train.
1: No.
0: Oh, I'm not right.
1: No.
0: All right. Am I missing something obvious?
1: Yes.
0: Okay, we'll do it after news, travel and weather. Cat Sign, George Ezra next.
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3: Traffic and travel.
0: Roads this morning, the M25, Dartford Tunnels, taking about 10 minutes to get through. Same deal on the M26 as traffic starts to build towards the M25 junction 5. Clockwise looking slow after then as well. Detling Hills busy, about 10 minutes or so heading onto the M20 junction 7. And roadworks at Hollingbourne's A20 Ashford Road, West Beers, Staines Hill and Maidstone Sutton Road. Going to add time this morning.
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14: Schools are being told to cut down on serving pupils cakes and cookies for dessert. New standards are being issued for the first time in a decade. 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
15: It might not prove popular in the lunch queue, but the government's cracking down on unhealthy school dinners. Baked desserts will have to contain or be served with fruit. There'll be fewer chips and pizzas, more pulses and salads, and limits on ice cream and waffles. The aim is to tackle tooth decay and childhood obesity. Chef and campaigner Jamie Oliver says it's a brilliant day.
14: A man in his 30s is in a critical condition in hospital following an attack in Ashford. He suffered serious head injuries in the Lower High Street early yesterday morning. Investigations are ongoing. There are calls for laws to be brought in to protect the UK from the threat of artificial intelligence. A cross-party group of politicians says it's unsatisfactory to rely on private companies to manage the risks. Now, a Kent wine producer is starting its earliest ever harvest today, thanks to the summer's exceptionally hot weather. Nye Timber don't normally start picking their grapes in the county until early October. Brad Greatrix is a senior winemaker.
16: Vines are well suited to hot and dry climate, so we had enough rain that fell in June, even though rainfall in June seems a distant memory now. The vines just about made it through the summer well enough.
14: They're expecting to get around 2,500 grapes from vineyards here and in Sussex and Hampshire, which could produce 1.5 million bottles of sparkling wine.
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14: Football, and Gillingham defender Logan Dobbs says he still has plenty to learn after scoring his first league goal at the weekend. The 19-year-old's been forced to step up into the first team this season as other key players are injured. He's been telling us what it was like to help the Jewels to a home victory over Tranmere Rovers.
17: It's something I've been dreaming about since I was 16. Joining the club, especially scoring at the Rain of Men for all the fans, it's something I didn't believe, to be honest. Didn't know how to celebrate, but that emotion, I've never felt anything like that before.
14: After Saturday's win, Gillingham are now 11th in the table. That's the latest. Next updates at 7:30.
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13: Kent weather.
14: It'll be warm today with sunny spells and just a slight chance of the odd shower. Highs of 25 in Leybourne, 23 in Margate.
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13: 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Rain or shine, we've got you covered with the latest weather for Kent on KMFM. 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
0: It's 7:42. There's an accident on Anthony's Way on the Medway City Estate causing delays on the Wainscot Bypass as you head towards the estate and also backing up through the Medway tunnels almost back to the police station. The M25 anti-clockwise, 25 minutes of delays at the Dartford Tunnel, and clockwise there's delays at Junction 5, the M26. Elsewhere on the A2 as you head towards Bean Interchange, you've got usual slow traffic, 15 minutes of queues coming from Cobham and Strood, and on Eurotunnel, waiting time of up to 20 minutes for the passenger service at Folkestone.
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1: My daughter's dad was born on his dad's 21st birthday. He nearly didn't make it to the birth because he didn't believe his brothers that his wife was in labour.
0: Well, that's the problem.
1: I mean, you would be like, haha, 21st birthday. Yeah, you're so, just trying to get me to go home early.
0: That's pretty good. Morning. Me and my youngest son share a birthday, 30th of July, and my husband and eldest are 2 days up. So you're really, Helen, you are really close in that little mix then.
1: But the whole family.
0: Yeah, the whole
1: lot. That's wild.
0: Jeez, July must be the most expensive month
1: of
0: the year for you.
1: Although, actually, it's great that they're all in July because that's 6 months away from Christmas.
0: Yeah,
1: so
0: true.
1: You're just
0: perfectly
1: saving twice a year.
0: That's a good shout.
1: Again, I just can't help being modern. What are the financial implications of these birthdays, Rob? I have to know.
0: Hi to Amy. Morning, guys. My partner and son share the same birthday, 11th of January. My auntie and cousin are 15th of April. My mum and cousin, 28th of January. My brother and cousin are 1st of May. They all share birthdays.
1: Wow, that is crazy. That is crazy.
0: Amy, that might be a Guinness World Record
1: in its
0: type
1: own
0: of attempt.
1: Right. Because there's just so many.
0: That's insane. Keep those messages coming in. 01 227 786 106 on WhatsApp.
1: We also want to wish Liam a very happy 16th birthday today. He's on his way to Rivermead School in Gillingham.
0: Happy birthday, mates. Lots of love. Your mum, your sisters, all your family. They say, we love you all so much.
1: It's what you've always wanted for your 16th birthday.
0: Happy birthday, Liam.
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1: It's time to play Say It. Your chance to win £1,000 just by guessing what we are describing.
0: I mean, it's been a lot higher before, isn't it, the score?
1: Yeah.
0: Especially this time of the month. We're halfway through. Could be you winning £1,000. You know the deal. You just jump on, you choose Numi or I to be your team friend, and we try and get as many points as possible in 60 seconds.
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0: Medway City Estate this morning is blocked because of an accident. It's backing up through the Medway Tunnel and back up the Wainscot Bypass. It's all looking very, very busy this morning. We've got 15 to 20 minute delays on Dartford Tunnels heading towards them on the M25 this morning. Expect Maidstone to be really quite slow. Canterbury not far behind. Ashford a little bit busier this morning, but the sheer volume of traffic because that accident around Medway, feeling it very much so in Strood and Rochester and Chatham this morning. We're on 01-227-786-106.
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3: 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The right skip for the right job. Disposed of in the right way. 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

0: 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It's Rob and Noomi.
1: Got your pop anthems coming up. Also, if you're an Oasis fan, you probably already know this, but 4 o'clock today is a time that you need to be around the internet. We'll explain more in a bit. You quite like this story, only in America.
0: Yeah. a thief caught on CCTV in a restaurant trying to steal a pizza.
1: Yeah.
0: Directly from the oven.
1: Yeah.
0: With his bare hands.
1: Needless to say, that didn't work out for him, did it?
0: Well, he dropped it, but he then wrapped it. He really went for it, wrapped it in napkins and headed for the exit.
1: It's amazing. It's the even more special part is the whole thing was caught on CCTV, it's literally going to be the opening sequence of the newest America's Dumbest Criminals. Have you ever seen that program?
0: Yeah.
1: It always makes me feel really intelligent, that show. I like watching it. That's Terry, our travel news coming up with the Tay-Tay and Pitbull next.
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0: 9:45 Medway on the estate. There is an accident, meaning that Vanguard Way in both directions is partially blocked and it's causing long delays. Congestion is back to Gillingham through the Medway Tunnel. On the Wainscot Bypass, it's really busy. It's back at 4 Elms Hill back to Hoo. It's also heavy through Chatham and queues over Rochester Bridge into Strood as well. So expect delays if you're heading onto the estate this morning. Tunbridge Wells, the A26 London Road, St John's Road is busy between Southborough and the centre of Tunbridge Wells, and there's a waiting time of up to 50 minutes on the passenger service at Folkestone for Eurotunnel this morning. Any updates, call us hands-free 01227 786 106.
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1: 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The right skip for the right job. Disposed of in the right way. 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
2: Me not working hard. Yeah, right. Picture that with a Kodak. Or better yet, go to Times.

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1: Traffic and travel.
3: So it looks like the earlier accident on the Medway City estate is now cleared. It's still taking a bit of time to get through, but the traffic is starting to ease quite quickly on all of the approaches to the Medway City estate. Up street, the A28 Island Road in both directions is blocked. There's an overturned car between Wall End Garage and Grove Ferry Hill. Expect Downsward Northumberland Road in both directions to be closed. There's a building fire just between Cambridge Crescent and Cumberland Avenue. And Maidstone looking like the slowest place to be right now. About 10 to 15 minutes coming in from the M20 Junction 6 towards the centre of town. 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
19: At 10 o'clock, here's Lucy Hudson.
8: government's announced a major overhaul of school dinners, cutting down on things like ice cream, cake and sausages. New guidance will come in next September as part of efforts to tackle childhood obesity and tooth decay. Deep fried foods will be banned and more meals will have to include vegetables or salad. Education Minister Georgia Gould says it'll make a big difference.
13: It comes off the back of extending free school meals to 500,000 young people. So it's a huge opportunity to make sure that children are able to focus on lessons and setting them up for a healthier future.
8: Crews are working to tackle a house blaze that's broken out in Maidstone. 6 fire engines were sent to Northumberland Road in Shepway at around 8 this morning. We're being told to expect delays in the area. The Battle of Britain Memorial near Folkestone is at risk of closure due to a lack of funding. The site's dedicated to the RAF pilots who defended Britain during the Second World War. It relies purely on charitable donations and trustees are calling for more central support. Now, a Kent wine producer is starting its earliest ever harvest today. Nye Timber normally start picking in early October, but things have moved forward this year because of the exceptionally hot summer. Brad Greatrick says they're doing what they can to adapt to climate change.
15: Every year, it's a matter of taking what we've learned and applying it in future years to make things always a little bit better. You know, every year we want to be better than the past. And so if 2027 does turn out to be a hot season again, we'll be better prepared than we ever have been.
8: And in football, Gillingham teenager Logan Dobbs says it was a special moment to score in front of his parents on Saturday. It was his first league goal for the Gills after stepping up to the first team because of injuries elsewhere in the squad. The 19-year-old's been telling us how it felt.
19: I've dreamed of this since I was 16, scoring in front of the Raynham end, winning, getting a clean sheet. But every game it feels unbelievable, especially when my parents come down to watch. Just winning in a league game, it really means a lot.
8: Gillingham beat Tranmere Rovers 2-0 and are now 11th in the table. That's the latest. Next updates at 11.
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1: Kent weather.
8: Feeling warm today with sunny spells breaking through the cloud. Highs of 25 in Chatham, 23 in Kingstown.
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27: Glastonbury. Tickets coming out in a couple of weeks' time. If you're a Harry Styles fan, you might want to think about going because...
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27: It could be Harry Styles.
28: Could be Harry Styles.
27: There has been a rumour about Oasis, but Liam Gallagher shut that down.
28: Oh, has he said no to it? Yeah. Honestly, Nooms, it's not about the money, yeah?
27: And the fact that I've got millions of pounds, millions. 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
0: Traffic and travel.
15: Roads across Kent not looking too bad right now. Maidstone's got a lane closed on the 229 Bishop's Way. Congestion going back to Stacey's Way, and there's some roadworks there as well. A28 Island Road, as you are heading out of Canterbury, you've got an overturned car causing delays in both directions. That's between the Wall End Garage and Grove Ferry Hill. 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
15: At 11 o'clock, Lucy Hudson.
14: schools are going to have to publish their menus from next September as part of plans to tackle childhood obesity. Servings of pizza, cake and sausages will be limited. It's being welcomed by celebrity chefs like Jamie Oliver, but unions say the current funding's not enough. Emma Wilshire's an executive head chef at a primary school.
16: The changes have implemented the fact that we have to have 2 vegetarian days a week and increase things such as legumes and pulses. There's so many clever ways that you can hide that in different sources and have that on the menu in a hidden way so that it doesn't impact the budget, meaning that you still have the allowance there for things like the fresh meat and the fresh fish.
14: We're being told to expect delays in part of Maidstone as crews tackle a house fire. It broke out on Northumberland Road in Shepway at around 8 this morning. 6 fire engines are at the scene. A cross-party group of politicians is warning artificial intelligence has the potential to seriously undermine security. The Joint Committee on Human Rights says relying on private companies to guard against it is unsatisfactory. Labour's Alex Sobel's calling for new laws.
17: Can you imagine us having a pharmaceuticals industry, no regulation? That's what's happening with AI. AI could touch every possible area of life because everything is connected to the internet, and the pace of scale and change of AI is rapidly accelerating.
14: The government insists the UK is a world leader in AI security. Videos emerged of a rodent running across the floor of a restaurant at Bluewater. It's believed to be a mouse and was spotted at TGI Fridays. We've asked bosses at the restaurant and shopping centre for a comment. And the 2026 grape harvest in Kent is getting underway today, the earliest date ever for one of the county's wine producers. Nye Timber don't normally start picking until early October. They say the change of date is due to the long, hot summer. Brad Greatrix is their senior winemaker.
18: Kent has very, very good conditions for sparkling wine. In fact, Kent is approaching half of our total planted area actually now is in Kent. It's the quality potential, I think, from Kent that makes it so special and so attractive for wine, lots of wine producers in England.
14: This year's bottles won't be in shops until 2030. That's the latest. Next update's at 12.
19: 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That little buzz of excitement? That's the weekly flutter. 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
14: It's feeling warm today with sunny spells breaking through the cloud. Highs of 25 in Maidstone, 23 in New Romney.
20: 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Kent weather.
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15: This is Sully in for Andy Walker. I'm in charge for the next few hours, getting you through the workday. I've got Adele coming up after that brand new Zara Larsson track.
0: Kent's biggest hits all day long.

0: Mark Ronson and Uptown Funk. It's KMFM with Kent's Biggest Hits. This is Sully in for Andy Walker. So last night was the night Big Brother is back, and I always love watching it because I like watching them go in. I want to know whether I know anybody that's going into the house or not, because you never know. What if one of your friends who's previously been sworn to secrecy suddenly ends up on TV and you get to watch them for a few weeks? I think it'd be quite cool. But yeah, one of the people in there, not actually a housemate, 16 went in on ITV2, 15 real ones, and there was one mole, as he's being described. So it's called Mike, I think, from the Bov Boys, right? Have you heard about this? So Angry Ginge is a part of this little online collective as well. Really, really popular online. And Big Brother's just giving him secret missions all week while he tries not to get rumbled. And I'm not sure. I think he's going to fly pretty under the radar. If I was in the Big Brother house, I would have no idea whatsoever. So yeah, are you watching? Are you a Big Brother fan? I mean, I think it's the celeb one that I like the most. Whenever you see celebs on TV arguing, it's always just a bit more entertaining, isn't it? Right, Katy Perry and that new Sienna Spyro track is next on KMFM.
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14: Glastonbury, tickets coming out in a couple of weeks' time. If you're a Harry Styles fan, you might want to think about going because...
0: Potentially.
14: It could be Harry Styles.
0: Could be Harry Styles.
14: There has been a rumour about Oasis, but Liam Gallagher shut that down.
0: Oh, has he said no to it? Honestly, Nooms, it's not about the money, yeah?
14: And the fact that I've got millions of pounds, millions. I can buy even more coats.
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0: Hadaway and What Is Love. It's KMFM. It's Ken's Biggest Hits. This is Solly just singing along like mad to that in the studio because it's just such an anthem. Reminds me of the weekend every single time. Just try not to think about the fact that it's Monday morning. Just something on the roads for you. A28 Island Road. This is as you go between Canterbury and Thanet, pretty much. I know so many people use this as like the way A28. It's blocked in both directions at the moment between Wall End Garage and Grove Ferry Hill, and it's basically really blocked. So if you're trying to get out of Canterbury, going towards Thanet, maybe going the other direction, you're going to have some trouble. They are recovering the car at the moment, so hopefully it will be sorted very soon. But just wanted to give you a quick update. Right, Jason Derulo plus Stella Lefty next on KMFM.
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0: Calvin Harris on KMFM. If you were checking out Rob and Noomi this morning, KMFM Breakfast, Rob is not going to be doing any more DIY. It's like his mantra now. He's decided. I was going through Herne Bay a little while ago, and there's this massive 13-foot King Kong that is standing outside Briggs's at the moment, Briggs's Emporium, which is about one street back from the seafront. It looks so amazing, and I think it's all of the things that Rob could never do. So this guy has literally got a metal frame. He's got timber. He's got the polystyrene. He's ordered the fur off Amazon. He's put it all together. It looks amazing. 6 full months of work. All the fur came in the wrong colour, so he dyed it. I mean, that's the sort of thing that, unless you're really technical, you just can't get your head around. But it is for sale if you want to go and check it out. He's not sold anything like it just yet. But if you want to go to kentonline.co.uk, you can see some pictures. And I just think it looks so, so cool and very intimidating if you're driving and you're not expecting it, right? In a second, Alex Warren plus Joel Corry is on the way. JP Cooper soon as well. This is KMFM.
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10: Glastonbury, tickets coming out in a couple of weeks' time. If you're a Harry Styles fan, you might want to think about going because...
11: potentially.
10: It could be Harry Styles.
11: Could be Harry Styles.
10: There has been a rumour about Oasis, but Liam Gallagher shut that down.
11: Oh, has he said no to it? 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
10: And the fact that I've got millions of pounds, millions. I can buy even more coats.
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0: It is the super affordable everyday EV, and even though it is quite small, it has also got loads of space, which is perfect for me because I'm not very good at parking, so this would be like my kind of ride, if that makes sense. So yeah, if you're looking for something really cool, next week Rob and Noomi are going to be celebrating because it's got a range of 214 miles, so they're giving away £214 in cash every single morning. But it is only if you can follow the clues and work out where they have hidden their Geely. If you think you know the answer, then it's simple. Just call up and then you could be a part of it. It's called Find My Geely. You can find out more right now if you go to kmfm.co.uk. Rob and Noomi doing this on breakfast all next week.
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0: a league game since the opening day. They're doing that well. Saturday afternoon at Priestfield, it was 2-0 against Tranmere. But this weekend, Bristol Rovers are coming to Kent. I'm hoping we can make it three in a row. That would be so good. And you know that Claire is going to be keeping you up to date on a Saturday at KMFM.
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2: Traffic and travel.
0: Those earlier problems on the A28 in Canterbury have now cleared, thank goodness. In Downswood, Northumberland Road is closed in both directions. It's because of a building fire between Cambridge Crescent and Cumberland Avenue. In Chart Sutton on Warm Lee Road, it's closed between Norton Road and North Street. It's because of fallen power cables there. Public transport's looking okay. 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
0: At 1 o'clock, Ryan Massey.
5: An adult and a child have been rescued by firefighters following a house blaze in Maidstone. Four people have been treated by emergency services on the scene at Northumberland Road. We've been told an investigation will take place. From next September, schools won't be serving any deep-fried foods and pizza and cakes at lunchtime. The government's bringing in new rules to help tackle childhood obesity. Meals will also have to include a portion of vegetables or salad. Emma Wiltshire's an executive head chef at a primary school.
13: The changes have implemented the fact that we have to have two vegetarian days a week and increase things such as legumes and pulses. There's so many clever ways that you can hide that in different sources and have that on the menu in a hidden way so that it doesn't impact the budget, meaning that you still have the allowance there for things like the fresh meat and the fresh fish.
5: A teenager's been arrested after a man was found with serious head injuries in Ashford. Police were called to an area of Lower High Street early yesterday morning. The victim's in a critical condition in hospital and an 18-year-old from the town is in custody. Plans to redevelop a Kent shopping centre and add a boutique cinema have taken another step forward. An emergency application was submitted to try and stop a historic hall building being knocked down due to work at Royal Victoria Place in Tunbridge Wells. That's now been rejected, and the new Ely Court area is also due to include a leisure hub and five restaurant units.
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5: And in football, Gillingham teenager Logan Dobbs has been telling us about how it felt to score his first goal on Saturday. He stepped up to the first team following an injury, helping his squad to victory with a 2-0 win over Tranmere Rovers. But Dobbs insists he still has plenty to learn.
15: I don't really see myself as a first team player at the moment. I still see myself as a youngster coming through. I feel like I've got a lot to learn and hopefully, yeah, keep playing games and show what I can do.
5: And that's the latest. Next updates at 2.
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2: Kent weather.
5: Feeling warm today with sunny spells breaking through the cloud. Highs of 25 in Maidstone, 23 in New Romney.
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0: This is Sully. Happy Monday. Let's do a couple of former number ones on the Kent Top 40. Shakira and Burna Boy soon after Rain.

0: What do you reckon is going to happen first? Is it going to be the Spice Girls reunion or will it be the Little Mix reunion? Because I can't really work it out. Part of me thinks the Little Mix will get back together. I think they said in an interview, they were like, right, we will do it at some point, but they weren't sure when. And then we had the Spice Girls posts last week on Instagram and they were saying, oh, big announcement coming soon. It's our anniversary. I think it's going for like maybe 30 years now since the release of Wannabe. And they were allegedly going to be, you know, doing something special, but it was releasing merch. It wasn't actually getting back together for a gig, which is a little bit disappointing. It's what we all wanted. Right, Bruno Mars and Olivia Rodrigo. Let's throw it back to Vampire next on KMFM.
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13: Glastonbury, tickets coming out in a couple of weeks' time. You're a Harry Styles fan. You might want to think about going because
0: potentially
13: it could be Harry Styles.
0: Could be Harry Styles.
13: There has been a rumour about Oasis, but Liam Gallagher shut that down.
0: Oh, has he said no to it? Honestly, Nooms, it's not about the money, yeah?
13: And the fact that I've got millions of pounds, millions. I can buy even more coats.
1: Breakfast.
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0: party of Tokyo Tea Rooms on Friday. It was so much fun. Hello to everyone I saw down there. In case you don't know, they're back open now in Canterbury after being closed for a little while because of the fire at the Odeon Cinema a few months ago. So, yeah, back open, which is great news. Stay where you are because I've got the new Cat's Eye song coming up, plus some Miles Smith next.
1: Afternoons
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3: 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Tickets coming out in a couple of weeks' time. If you're a Harry Styles fan, you might want to think about going because...
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3: It could be Harry Styles.
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0: It's KMFM, Ken's biggest hits. You've got the Emmys on TV tonight. Is this the sort of thing that you stay up for or not really? I mean, I don't know if I would be staying up for it. I like seeing the news. I like seeing everyone dressed up and looking amazing. But I don't know if I would actually be, you know, up late tonight watching it until the early hours, to be honest with you. But lots of hype around it. I know it's on a Monday, different to any other year. It's because there was some football on, apparently, last night. So they prioritised the football and Emmys have ended up being tonight. But I think they should do more of this. I think more stuff should be actually shown that we really want to see on a weekday. So I would be really up for the Super Bowl, for example, being on, you know, like a Wednesday, or I'd be up for a big award show that we have in the UK being on midweek. I think it's the way to go, just sort of mixing it up rather than having everything on the weekend all the time. Right, make sure you stay where you are because I've got Rosé and Bruno Mars coming up. I've got some Calvin Harris soon as well. This is Sully in for Andy, getting you through Monday afternoon.
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Loads of rumours that Calvin's going to be returning to Glastonbury next year. I don't know, I mean, he only just did it a couple of years ago, right? That was Blessings on KMFM. She's just

0: Dua Lipa on KMFM. It's Kent's biggest hits. Let's get the latest on the roads. And I've also got those news headlines coming next.
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2: Traffic and travel.
0: Luce Road, Maidstone is looking slow in both directions as you try and head through. You've got more delays on the A28 Island Road going in and out of Canterbury. M25 getting busier anti-clockwise as you go into the tunnels. Looking like another 20 minutes onto your journey as of right now. 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
0: At 3, Nicola Everett.
14: 4 people, including 2 children, have been rescued from a house fire in Maidstone. 2 were led to safety by members of the public, while the others were helped by firefighters. Crews in 6 engines were called to Northumberland Road in the Shepway part of town at 8 this morning. It's not known yet how it started. Scotland's First Minister says Andy Burnham will be the UK's last Prime Minister as he pushes for another independence vote within 5 years. John Swinney's signed a cooperation agreement with fellow nationalist leaders in Wales and Northern Ireland. Sinn Féin's Michelle O'Neill is calling for Irish reunification.
15: Our common cause here is the understanding that Westminster does not and will never serve our people well. I think our common cause here is that we have the right to self-determination, and the common cause that we have here is that we need to collectively ensure that that message is heard in Westminster.
14: Elsewhere, the Prime Minister's cancelled all of his engagements today and tomorrow following the death of his father, Roy, from Alzheimer's. Detectives investigating an alleged assault in Ashford have made an arrest. A man in his 30s is in a critical condition in hospital after being found with head injuries in the lower High Street early yesterday. An 18-year-old man from the town is in custody. Now, bosses at a Kent theatre are celebrating after they were shortlisted for a new national award. They've been set up by the Theatres Trust to celebrate venues across the country and how they benefit local communities. The Granville in Ramsgate has been singled out for the renovation work that brought it back into use. Josh McTaggart is CEO of the Theatres Trust.
16: For this category specifically, it's not just about the building work itself. It's about how the community has been involved, how sustainability has been considered, and really making sure community has been at the heart of the redevelopment and the renovation plans.
14: And a school in Sittingbourne for children with special educational needs has been praised by inspectors. ALP opened with just one student in 2022 and now teaches 40 pupils from the age of seven. It's been rated strong in every area following a visit by Ofsted earlier in the year. That's the latest. Next updates at 4.
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2: Kent weather.
14: Sunny and warm this afternoon. It's going to be mild this evening, though turning cloudy overnight. Lows dropping to 18 in Rootham and New Romney.
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0: 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I've got your soundtrack lined up. 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

0: Beyond Chicago on KMFM. It's Kent's Biggest Hits. I was covering yesterday for Claire in the afternoon, and I was talking about Dragon's Den because Rich from Gravesend is on it this week with his inflatable pub company, which I think is such a great idea. I was saying, look, we need this in the KMFM car park one lunchtime. I think it'd be so much fun. Caught up with him earlier and asked what it was like going on Dragon's Den.
1: Yeah, you know, it's without sounding too cliche, I went on a show I've been watching since I was a kid, so it was very stressful but very surreal. It was awesome and an experience I'll never forget. So we went on with our inflatable pubs, unique mobile bars, so we took piano bar with beer pumps on the side. We also went with Underdog IPA and our own line of spirits, and you know, it's quite a proud moment because we started off in the garden, and to build it up as big as it's got and to be on national TV and to do that with my wife and my family, you know, it's quite a very proud moment. So yeah, airs on Thursday, 8 p.m.
0: I'm keeping everything crossed now for Thursday at 8, because look, this guy needs his investment, all right?
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5: And now, the weather.
6: Outside, gloomy skies, a persistent drizzle, and a chilly wind blowing from the west, north, east, and south. But inside, temperatures of toasty warm, with a high chance of plush rugs, soft lighting, and snuggly throws. 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
7: Class, it's been reported that if we keep using water like we are now, by 2055 we could be short by 5 billion litres a day.
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17: Glastonbury, tickets coming out in a couple of weeks' time. 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
0: It could be Harry Styles.
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0: Oh, has he said no to it? No. Honestly, Nooms, it's not about the money, yeah?
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0: Supposed to be some really big Oasis news at 4 o'clock, and Ben is all over it. Getting You Home is going to be next on KMFM. Hang around for that. Jack's going to be here from 7. I will catch you again real soon. And Andy Walker is back with you tomorrow throughout the day. Have a good one. It's KMFM.
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0: to Dan, he's just sent me a WhatsApp. No Oasis dates at Dreamland Margate then, Ben. No, not this time, Dan, unfortunately, but who knows, summer 2028, I've got my fingers crossed. It's those four shows at Nebworth, the ones that we all want to go to, aren't they? Just to be part of 100,000 people seeing Oasis live. September 11th, 12th, 18th and 19th. Just have a look, because I don't really know where Nebworth is. By the looks of it, if I was going from Folkestone, it's only an hour and a half on the train. You'll stop and switch at St Pancras, and then you'll go on to Stevenage, by the looks of things. That's the one I want to be at, but I can't even get on the site to register at the moment. I'll keep trying, and I'll keep you updated for how I get on, because if I'm getting no luck, you're not either, are you? Right, I've got Tay Town on the way, and I'll check out Kent's Roads next.
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8: Class, it's been reported that if we keep using water like we are now, by 2055 we could be short by 5 billion litres a day.
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2: Traffic and travel.
0: The M25 QE2 bridge looking really slow because of an earlier breakdown at Junction 1A. If you're going towards the Dartford Tunnels this evening, it's about 30 minutes from the Swanley Interchange. Tunbridge Wells and the A26, you've got the normal slow stuff between Southbret and the town centre, plus Langton Road both ways. You've still got the temporary traffic lights near Major Yorks Road. And finally, Westwood Cross, looking slightly more busier than normal. Margate Road, you've got roadworks between the Tesco's Extra Roundabout and Highfield Road.
1: 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Kent Traffic and Travel.
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24: The M25 into Kent, the QE2 bridge, looking slow because of an earlier breakdown. And if you're heading out of Kent via the Dartford tunnels, it's about 25 minutes from the Swanley interchange. We've then got the intertown traffic like Tunbridge Wells, the A26 from Southborough looking slow, as is Seven Oaks High Street and Staplehurst. And if you're going via the A229 Cranbrook Road, the temporary traffic lights will slow you down between Cork Lane and Granshaw Lane.
0: 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Kent Traffic and Travel. With Omni Recycling Tunbridge Wells.

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2: 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It's your first opportunity of the week to claim this £500 jackpot in my game, 5 in Time. You've just got to be quick and correct. And the best thing about this game is you could be a winner in under 60 seconds. 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Time is running out. Hopefully, if you've just hit send, I could be speaking to you next.
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4: Traffic and travel.
6: You've got all your normal town traffic plus the M25 towards the Dartford tunnels taking 30 minutes once you hit the queues from the Swanley interchange. The M2 coastbound, you've got the queues on the exit Slip Road at Junction 3 for the Tannington roundabout. Staplehurst and the A229, temporary traffic lights slowing things between Cork Lane and Granshaw Lane. And Hollingbourne, the A20 also moving slowly because of roadworks near the Park Gate Inn.
3: 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Kent Traffic and Travel.
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9: Traffic and travel.
12: Tunbridge Wells and Bunny Lane blocked both ways because of an obstruction between the A26 and France Road. You've got the normal slow stuff from Southborough on the A26 as well towards the centre of Tunbridge Wells, plus Langton Road. You've got temporary traffic lights both ways near Major Yorks Road. Westwood Cross looking slow on Margate Road. An extra set of lights past the Tesco's extra roundabout towards Highfield Road. Sturries Island Road looking busy as it normally is this time, and the M25, you've got stop-starts traffic from the Swanley Interchange through to the Dartford Tunnels.
10: 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Kent Traffic and Travel.
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13: Firefighters have now left the scene of a house fire in Maidstone, but say they're still investigating how it started. Four people, including two children, were treated by paramedics after the blaze broke out in Northumberland Road this morning. Two have been led to safety by members of the public. The other two were rescued by fire crews. Big changes to school dinners in England are on the way. From next September, deep-fried food will be banned. Veg must be served with every meal, and there'll be restrictions on cakes and cookies. It's all about tackling childhood obesity. Naomi Duncan leads the charity Chefs in Schools.
14: So we see so many, you know, good caterers, good school chefs delivering really, really great school food. And then on the flip side, we see other kitchens where that's just not being adhered to. So I think for me, the kind of the jewel of having a set of agreed standards that everybody has to comply with is just something that's really exciting.
13: Two people have been charged by police investigating a stabbing in Dartford. A man in his 40s was taken to hospital after being injured in the High Street last Friday night. A 33-year-old man from the town and another man who's 49 and from Swanscombe have been remanded in custody. Bosses at a Kent theatre are celebrating tonight after being shortlisted for a new national award. The Granville in Ramsgate has been singled out for the renovation work that brought it back into use. Josh McTaggart is the CEO of the Theatre's Trust.
15: The judges have judged each nomination on its own merit, and I think the Granville's in a really competitive category, and to reach the finalist stage and be shortlisted and attending the award ceremony is really exciting for the people of Ramsgate to celebrate.
13: And Oasis have confirmed their much-anticipated return to Nebworth next year. They're among 38 dates, including shows in Manchester, Glasgow and at Slane Castle in Ireland.
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13: Football, and Logan Dobbs has been named in the EFL and Sky Bet League 2 Team of the Week following Gillingham's win over Tranmere Rovers. The 19-year-old defender scored his first league goal in the 2-0 victory at Priestfield on Saturday. He was also named Man of the Match. That's the latest. Keep up to date overnight at kentonline.co.uk.
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9: Kent weather.
13: Staying very mild this evening, but turning cloudy overnight. Lows dropping to 18 in Bredhurst, and high that should be dry and bright across Kent tomorrow with highs of 24.
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12: Hi, it's Ben here, joining you for the journey home on a Monday. Have you completed today? Let's get you home with Ken's biggest hits. And do you know what? A zoo in America have shown me up when it comes to parties. I'll say for the kids, this is their version of their kids. I'm just wondering, have they just gone too far here? You'll be able to answer that question after Mimi Webb, Alex Warren and his Joel Corry.

0: Larson, and that is Lush Life on at Kent's KMFM. And did you watch Big Brother last night? The housemates went in. Apparently only 750,000 people watched the launch show. I remember back in the noughties, Davina McCall, there'd be millions of us. And there are millions of us watching the civilian version of Big Brother, seeing who's going in the house. But not anymore, there's just a small amount of people watching it. I'm still wondering whether to get into it. I've had a look through the lineup because for me that plays a big part. And I've got to admit, at this point, I haven't scrolled past the one person. Let me tell you about the first person on the new Big Brother lineup list. Her name's Rihanna. She's 21. She looks lovely. She lives in Chelsea. Her occupation, stay-at-home daughter. Stay-at-home daughter. What does a stay-at-home daughter do? I tell you what, if I do get to watch it this evening, I'll let you know what I think. Because there are a few very interesting characters that have gone in, judging by the rest of this. Right, coming up, Ed Sheeran to play you, Taylor Swift as well, and I'll check out Kent's Roads as well.
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9: Mia!
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2: Traffic and travel.
0: Tunbridge Wells and Bunny Lane blocked both ways because of an obstruction between the A26 and France Road. Maidstone still looking stop start on Fairmeadow inbound from the M20 junction 6 towards the centre. The M25, if you're approaching the Dartford tunnels, allow for an extra 20 minutes from the Swanley interchange. And Staplehurst, you've got those temporary traffic lights on the A229 both ways between Cork Lane and Granshaw Lane.
1: 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Kent Traffic and Travel.
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10: Traffic and travel.
12: Cuxton and Sundridge Hill, both ways partially blocked. There's an accident near the M2 junction to the M25. You've still got 10 minutes of queuing as you approach the Dartford tunnels. And Staplehurst, you've got those temporary traffic lights between Cork Lane and Granshaw Lane on the A229. For a full list of roadworks here in Kent, go to our free KMFM app.
9: 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Kent Traffic and Travel.
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11: Cuxton and Sundridge Hill, both ways partially blocked because of an accident near the M2 junction to Staplehurst and the A229 Cranbrook Road. You've got the temporary traffic lights between Cork Lane and Granshaw Lane, and Hollingbourne, the A20 Ashford Road. Roadwork still ongoing there near the Park Gate Inn. If you're out and about this evening, you need to know where the roadworks are happening local to you. 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
12: Right, cheers, Ben. Just gone 7 o'clock. Welcome to the evenings with me, Jack. We'll do Bruno in a second. First, though, the one guy who's got a giant bauble up for sale. We won't ask questions. His name's Tom Grennan. Here's all these nights on KMFM.

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0: traffic on Sundridge Hill. Both directions partially blocked due to an accident near the M2. That's Junction 2 for Strood and Rochester.
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0: And the South Eastern as well. There's signalling problems between Tunbridge and Sevenoaks. And I'll keep an eye on those tonight. I'm Jack. And we keep until 10 o'clock. And I want to get on a piece of music that I think sounds best as the sun is starting to set across Kent tonight. It comes from Coldplay. So next.
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0: We're hiding a car. Yeah, I know. Just let that sink in. We are going to be hiding an entire car all around Kent for a week. And if you find the car, there's a chance you could win some cash. I'll tell you more about that after BB Rexha and New Religion next.
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0: I feel like you'll be able to find it. 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

0: Rosier with Too Sweet on KMFM, the South East, and still delays between Tunbridge and Sevenoaks due to some signalling problems happening. But Sundridge Hill in Cuxton has finally had the road cleared and traffic is now easing there in both directions near the M2. That's by Strood and Rochester. I'm Jack with you and welcome along Monday night. And no matter how Monday has gone for you, it's time that you stop beating yourself up about it. And remember that James Blunt is still working that same job that you had when you were 16 years old. You're never going to guess what it is. I will tell you next and get on his brand new tune as well. KMFM.
1: 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You're through to Lara's voicemail. 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So, if you're calling about the Q4 tracking report, please call back next week, and I'll be a little less entangled and hopefully a little more enlightened.
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0: music has got to be an insane task. David Guetta, John Newman, doing a bit of Whitney on KMFM tonight. I'm Jack with you. And there is a guy who's about to be asked to do the same. Tiny Temper is headhunting for somebody to make the banger, the summer banger of 2027. He's calling it Written the Stars 2.0. A nine-year-old me is impatiently waiting to hear just a snippet of what that sounds like. Obviously, Tiny's on there, and he's got an idea as to who the new recruit could be. He goes by the name Miles Smith. We'll get on a brand new tune from him next, and then talk anthems happening at nine.
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0: Morris Jack with you until 10 o'clock tonight, and the party that you are not going to want to leave begins next. We call it Anthems, and we just get on 20 minutes of absolute tunes. Monday, always high pressure. Worst day of the week, hardest day of the week, which means Anthems have to over-deliver. And trust me, tonight, they're going to do exactly that. We'll start with Wayne Wonder next.
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0: 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You might be doing the exact same. 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

0: is me, Dancers, to round off anthems tonight on KMFM with Out of Here. Get me out of here. And a big hello to Daisy's sister on the voice notes.
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2: Hi, I'm Isabel. I would like to wish the best sister in the world, Daisy, a happy 9th birthday.
0: I love the little chuckle halfway through. It's a naughty one, like, so we've stolen mummy's phone. Here, watch this. But nevertheless, Daisy, have the best 9th birthday. But both of you, come on, bedtime soon. It's 9:20. You have got school in the morning. But thanks for getting us up. I'm Jack, I'm with you until 10 o'clock. There's been an incident on the bridge we'll talk about next. We'll get all the details after Justin Bieber. KMFM.
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0: Calvin with Jazzy, Satisfy on KMFM. I'm not a better man. However, when I hear the words, Rob is attempting DIY on the weekend, you 100% know that is going wrong. 100%. The details of his latest venture into the world of carpentry didn't go great. I'll tell you more next after Somba. My body isn't ready on KMFM.
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1: And now, the weather.
2: Outside, gloomy skies, a persistent drizzle, and a chilly wind blowing from the west, north, east, and south.
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10: It could be Harry Styles.
11: Could be Harry Styles.
10: There has been a rumour about Oasis, but Liam Gallagher shut that down.
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17: From the Sky News Centre at midnight. The Duke and Duchess of Sussex have moved their children to a new school days into the new term over safety concerns. A spokesperson for Prince Harry and Meghan has said that the decision was made following discussions with their security team. A man from Stockport has admitted to drugging and raping his wife without her knowledge over a 20-year period. He can't be identified to protect her identity. During the hearing, she sat in the gallery and watched as her husband pleaded guilty to dozens of offences. Our correspondent Greg Milam is at Manchester Minchell Street Crown Court.
18: This man had in June admitted a number of charges. Today he pleaded guilty to 45 more charges, including that charge of drugging his wife and a number of other serious sexual offences.
17: Peers in the House of Lords are currently debating proposals to cap political donations from British people overseas. Over the weekend, it emerged Reform UK had received two gifts totalling £72 million from billionaires who until recently were based abroad. Donald Trump claims there's a sick conspiracy against artificial intelligence. The US president's dismissed warnings from the United Nations and some leading companies as a hoax. A body has been found in the search for a hiker who was reported missing on the Isle of Skye over the weekend. Police say the family of Hector Patemore from Belgium have been informed. Now to sport, and Leeds are sitting third in the Premier League after thumping Newcastle 4-1. Daniel Farke's team remain unbeaten in the league ahead of a trip to Crystal Palace on Sunday, and he says they were in control from the off.
7: Energy, quality, good structure in and without possession is complicated against Newcastle, because you need to find a good balance out of pressing them, but also to be aware of their unbelievable pace and strength and counter-attack. So we found this balance, especially in the first half, we're the dominant side.
17: And Oasis have announced they're returning to Nebworth 30 years after their iconic gigs there. The shows are part of the second leg of their comeback tour. That's the latest. I'm Stevie Shillinglaw.
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